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0: It is so wonderful to hear how God works all things together for our good. 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Picture the equivalent of full arenas and auditoriums hearing the gospel week after week, over and over. That's the impact. 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
1: Caleb had a great attitude from his early years through his middle years, and believe it or not, right up to his last years. Hi, I'm Chuck Swindoll. Caleb had what I've often called an attitude of fortitude, an attitude of gratitude, an attitude of faith. Even when the majority around him were negative, he wasn't. They said, "We can't." Caleb said, "Oh, we can." They all said, "We ought not." Caleb would always answer, "We must." They said, "It's impossible." Caleb said, "There's no such word with God." Man, I love that guy, Caleb. I love his attitude. We need more like Caleb. Are you one of them?
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Sharing the gospel and strengthening believers in their walk with Christ along the Carolina coast. That's our mission. That's our prayer. 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

0: 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The colors of the leaves and then their location change from treetops to raked up piles prove that. But few things in life always remain the same. Like the gospel of our Lord Jesus. 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
1: Worry is a feeling of concern and uneasiness. It's normal to feel worried from time to time. But anxiety is a more serious form of worry. It steals our joy, and it brings a dark cloud of gloom over our lives. God wants us to live free from anxiety. He wants us to experience His peace, even when life is stressful. But how? Philippians chapter 4 is a great place to start. This chapter reminds us to pray, to pour out our hearts to God, to have thankful hearts, and to talk to God about what we need. When you feel anxious, my friend, open your Bible to Philippians chapter 4. Keep those verses close to your heart. Know that God loves you and He will help you. 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

Who says coffee is just for the mornings? Hope Radio, Matt Wall, and a little Java make the afternoons so much better. 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
5: Time is the capital we've been given by God to invest wisely. 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
4: 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It's from the Billy Graham Evangelistic Association.
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1: François Fenelon was the court preacher for King Louis XIV of France. One Sunday, the king arrived at the chapel for services and found no one there but Fenelon. The king demanded to know why no one else was there. Fenelon said, "I spread the word that your majesty would not be in church today in order that you might see who comes to worship God and who comes only to flatter the king." 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

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That's our mission. That's our prayer. 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
1: You guys are of encouragement for me. I got it on right now, and it's going to stay on. 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
1: Caleb had a great attitude from his early years through his middle years, and believe it or not, right up to his last years. Hi, I'm Chuck Swindoll. Caleb had what I've often called an attitude of fortitude, an attitude of gratitude, an attitude of faith. Even when the majority around him were negative, he wasn't. They said, "We can't." Caleb said, "Oh, we can." They all said, "We ought not." Caleb would always answer, "We must." They said, "It's impossible." Caleb said, "There's no such word with God." Man, I love that guy, Caleb. I love his attitude. We need more like Caleb. Are you one of them?
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for some preaching one Sunday evening. I sat down in a pew on the back row, thinking the preacher wouldn't see me. He laid the gospel out, and there was no doubt I was.

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So our hearts are overflowed with the colors of joy, peace, and hope eternal.

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1: 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Woohoo!
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6: 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These branches are preventing the plant from growing the way it should. Removing them doesn't always look pretty on the outside, but it strengthens the structure of the plant on the inside. That's what God does in our lives sometimes. When we hang on to dead branches in our lives, God knows that they're preventing us from living the life He's called us to. So we need to be pruned. It doesn't always feel good to be pruned, but it's necessary. If God is cutting back the dead branches in your life, my friend, embrace it. 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
7: François Fenelon was the court preacher for King Louis XIV of France. One Sunday, the king arrived at the chapel for services and found no one there but Fenelon. The king demanded to know why no one else was there. Fenelon said, "I spread the word that your majesty would not be in church today in order that you might see who comes to worship God and who comes only to flatter the king." Have you thought about the reasons you attend church? The closer our reasons align with God's purposes for the church, the more faithful we'll be to attend. And this is David Jeremiah, encouraging you to get on the road to new life. 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
1: We hold in our hands a life and death message that could transform the world and transform a family that's torn and broken and hurting.
2: 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Unfortunately, our actions can overshadow that message, especially if people see Christians fighting among themselves. That's a problem. And Billy Graham knew that the Bible contained some practical steps to help us overcome it.
1: The man God uses will have a love for his brothers and sisters in the ministry. Jesus said, "This is my commandment, that ye love one another as I have loved you." And then secondly, we're to serve each other. Thirdly, we're to be patient with each other. And then lastly, we're to pray for one another.
2: 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And it's from the Billy Graham Evangelistic Association.
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2: All this week is National Farm Safety and Health Awareness Week. Safety experts are reminding agricultural producers of several tips to use when operating, for instance, a skid steer loader. Number one, never bypass a built-in safety feature that came on the machine. Number two, know your field of vision and be keenly aware of blind spots. And number three, consider using a backup camera on the rear of your skid steer loader. Once again, all this week is National Farm Safety and Health Week. With news around the region, agricultural officials in Maryland are reminding the general public that they might see some low-flying aircraft for the next several weeks. Those low-flying aircraft are planting cover crop seed. The purpose of cover crops include improving soil health, preventing soil erosion, and protecting the waters of the Chesapeake Bay.
3: Stay tuned. Your daily pearl of wisdom is coming up next.
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2: 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Our pearl of wisdom today comes from longtime listener Linda Harper. She says it's important to make new friends, but keep the old. The one is silver, and the other is gold. Thank you, Linda, for that pearl of wisdom. 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
7: It's the spot where the music is the thing, but the chatter makes it swing. And we're actually standing in the middle of Bill's Skateboard Smackdown, where we find Kevy doing a fakey breaky.
9: I'm over here.
7: And Tori is perfecting the board slide.
8: Yes, I am.
7: Swanee is the king of the mini ramp.
9: King of the day.
7: William is working on his speed wobble. We've got it all going here on this international
9: turn.
8: It's going to be a good day if somebody takes that horn away from Bill. I just want to say every day's a good day.
9: Standing with his half-pipe longboard in one hand, I wish I knew what that was, and a homecoming microphone in the other. Recently was honored as the wheel-wobbling wonder of the decade. He is.
7: Bill, I may have some wobble, but there's never a bobble.
10: And all of my guests today never drop the ball when it comes to great gospel music. Buddy Green, the Collingsworth family, signature sound.
7: The vocal band, the Tallies, Martins, William, you're singing today.
10: Oh,
7: and it's going to be a get-up-and-go kind of day.
9: Yeah, good day, in fact. I can feel it coming on.
10: We did this in the mountains in Asheville, North Carolina.
9: Yeah.

0: Bill Gaither here, and my public service announcement today is it's better to give than to receive. And besides, you don't have to send those thank you letters. It's a good way to start it, giving. And
1: it's a great motivation for giving, Bill.
0: The Gaither Vocal Band, that's when the angels rejoice. And this is a David Phelps arrangement. It's pretty good. Listen.

0: A public service announcement today is it's better to give than to receive. And besides, you don't have to send those thank you letters. It's a good way to start it, giving. And
1: it's a great motivation for giving, Bill.
0: The Gaither Vocal Band, that's when the angels rejoice. And this is a David Phelps arrangement. It's pretty good. Listen.

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1: A very unique award this week, the Court Calendar Callers of Canton. 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
1: Salute to Truth Award. They said their words aren't worth a hoot, but they are the truth. We love those people. Huh. Here's the word of the day, troglodyte.
3: Troglodyte.
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5: Sit back and listen. Troglodyte was a fashion icon in the 1960s, a maven, if you will, a trendsetter. She was always in the media, Bill. She was a blogger way before the internet. Her clothing brand, she had a clothing brand called Trogwear. It was a lifestyle-oriented line that was leotards to prom dresses and nothing much in between there. And she was pre-Kardashian, post-Mary Pickford. Troglodyte was tragically injured, however, in 1968. Oh. She got a piece of rice stuck in her eyelash at a wedding, and a pack of pigeons pecked her contact out.
3: Terrible way to go. Did I get that right, Tori?
6: Well, no, but, you know, for effort. It actually means degrading, as in George speaks in a very troglodyte manner.
5: How disappointed could you be?
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6: That's exactly right.
2: Buddy Green. To men.

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1: Looney Laws. Thank you, Kev. Here's some Looney Laws that you may want to Facebook to your friends. It's illegal to hunt camels in Arizona.
2: That's
1: double humps, too.
2: That's a good thing.
1: In Vermont, your pig cannot run in a public park, but he can roll over all he wants.
2: Yeah,
1: in Quitman, Georgia, a chicken bill cannot cross a road.
3: Okay.
2: That's a good thing. 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
2: a good thing.
4: Get,
1: yeah.
4: No,
1: these are wacko,
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1: But yeah. 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
4: Hey, anybody know what the bass singer of the Statesmen, we all knew him as the Chief, but what his real name was?
2: Oh, Big Chief.
4: The Big Chief.
2: I don't know.
5: I got it over here. Jim Weatherington, is that right? Did I get that right?
4: Jim Weatherington. And you know what? Jake Hess said he was the greatest quartet guy he ever worked with. Here's a song he wrote, Our Debts Will Be Paid by Signature Sound. Yonder.

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1: Here's Dennis Swanberg with some holy humor.
2: A pastor always needs a good layman. My dad was a great layman, and I loved talking to my daddy. And when he passed, I missed him, but I could still talk to Pauline Bernadine. And about after he'd been gone 6 months, I said, Mom, what was daddy like when y'all were dating? I know he's a good man, a godly man, Sunday school teacher, usher, in charge of the tea on Wednesday night, right? Supper. And that's huge. You just don't move into that spot. You work your way up.
3: Sure he did.
2: I said, Mom, what was he like when y'all dated? She said, I would have never asked my mother or father something like that. I said, well, I'm different. Just what was he like? Well, your daddy was very aggressive. I said, Floyd, Leon Deacon? He wasn't always a deacon. I said, Mama, did he kiss you on the mouth on the first date? Right on the mouth. Took my breath away. I asked him where he learned to kiss like that, and he said, siphoning gas at Fort Hood.
4: Oh, God.
3: Here's the Hoppers. You look beyond my faults. That's all I need.

0: That's a Hoppers, produced by Michael Sykes and Bill Gaither. And it's a lot of... that was a good time, wasn't it, Michael?
1: A great time.
0: You know, Gloria does not travel with us much on the road anymore, but this has been a nice way to get to hear her and get to hear her wisdom. Here's the story behind the song.
2: Most of us are doers. We have been conditioned since childhood to achieve, to perform a task well, to get things done. In our spiritual lives, too, we are driven to do something. Pray more, read more scripture and devotional books, attend more retreats, join more Bible study groups. If God wants something done, we're ready to do it. But for most of us, the hardest thing God could ask us to do is wait. But when we read of the great biblical leaders, we see that it was not common for God to ask them to wait, not just a day or two, but for years, until God was ready for them to act. Moses waited in Midian until in the process of time, God would trust him with a burning bush experience, sending him to lead the Israelites out of bondage. God spoke to Abraham, telling him to leave his father's house and go to a land that he would show him. And I will make of thee a great nation, God said, and I will bless thee and make thy name great, and thou shalt be a blessing. So Abraham did what God said. That was the easy part, the do part. The hard part was the waiting. Abraham and Sarah believed God, so they waited for a son of promise. There must have been nights when Abraham asked himself, did I dream this promise? Was I having delusions of grandeur? God took Abraham for a walk out under the desert sky. Those were the days before light pollution. The velvet sky was spangled with stars so bright they seemed to be coming from some great light shining through tiny holes in a black canvas. Count them, God said to Abraham. Count the stars. Abraham managed to utter more like a question than an answer. There are too many to count. So shall thy seed be, Abraham. And God took Abraham by the seashore. Count them, Abraham. Count the grains of sand, God said. I can't count them, Lord. There are too many. No man could count them. Who are they? They're your seed, Abraham. They're the promise I made to you. And those in white, who are those? Those are the ones who have come out of great tribulation and have washed their robes and made them white in the blood of the Lamb. Never again will they hunger. Never again will they thirst. And God will wipe away every tear from their eyes. Listen to me. No matter what you're going through, no matter how long the waiting for answers, of one thing we may be sure, God is faithful. He keeps his promises. What he starts, he finishes, including his perfect work in you.
3: The oceans give up

0: It's fall, y'all. Cozy up to the comforting sounds of Southern gospel music right here on Hope Radio.
1: Okay, here's a question for you. Who talks the most, men or women?
2: Women.
1: Why are you all looking at me? Why? Okay, well, in scientific testing, it's not as big a difference as you'd think. They found that men speak 15,600 words a day, not Russ Taff, but women speak 16,200.
3: So, you know. My wife says it's because she has to repeat everything.
1: Thank you.
4: That's what she said.
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3: 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I am what I am.

0: Guys, it's toy time. Think outside yourself and...
1: Take whatever you have and give it away.
2: It was very cold, 0 degrees and blustery on a November day in Times Square in New York City. Officer Larry DePrimo was working the area with the counterterrorism group, and as he walked around, he noticed an older homeless man sitting in front of a store huddled over an underground grate trying to just keep warm. He noticed the man had no socks or shoes. Officer Larry spoke to him for a few minutes and then disappeared. Short while later, he returned with a bag that contained some socks and boots for the man. He helped him put them on, and then he covered him with a blanket that he bought. The tourist that was passing by took a picture of the incident and posted it on the NYPD Facebook page. Well, instantly, Officer Larry was a celebrity on the media. When the newspaper asked him about the incident, he said, "I was just doing what I do. I help people." He saw a critical need, and he gave it away.

0: And I don't know of any other way to do it except one person at a time.
1: Yeah.
0: You know, I think of the little town that we live in, and some of the needs are very, very close. And when you see it, you do something about it.
1: Sure.
0: And you can make a difference. That's that's the good news.
1: That's the bottom line.
0: Hannah Webb. Phil, tell me about Hannah. I don't know her that well.
2: She's with the Webb family.
0: Yeah,
1: I played on her record.
2: Hannah was the talent winner in the Miss North Carolina beauty pageant a couple, 3 years ago, and I think third runner-up

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1: I was brushing my 8-year-old daughter's beautiful long hair the other morning, but it was getting to be summer, and I thought maybe it might be cuter if we cut it short. So I suggested it, and she said, "But Mommy, I want to let it grow out for locks of love so I can give it to people with cancer who have no hair." Well, big tears came in my eyes.
2: That's good.
1: Her heart was much bigger than I thought. And that gives me hope, Bill.
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2: A promise we can all hold on to. If you go the wrong way, to the right or to the left, you'll hear a voice saying, "This is the right way. You should go this way." It's from Isaiah 30.
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2: We got the whole gang in the studio this morning, and Bill, Jake Hess often sang a song you'd have him sing on our homecoming programs, and you sing it today, but for the grace of God. Where'd this song come from?
0: Stuart Hamlin wrote it, and Stuart gave us the confidence, Gloria and me, the confidence that the audience is a lot wiser and smarter than you think they are. You have to listen to the entire song about his sensitivity to people in need.
5: The tramp on the street, homeless and weak, could be I, but for the grace of God, the steel of my soul would have weakened and bent had I traveled the highways

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0: Well, we get a lot of emails from our friends around the world. Notes like this: I love the show. I sing along on my riding lawnmower. I love singing loudly so I can be heard over the noise. I'm sure my neighbors think I've lost it, but you guys bless my soul. Thanks for the joy. That's from Ron.
1: Claudia says, you people are crazy, but I love it. I adore your show as it keeps me alive and laughing. I even use your jokes on my Facebook page.
2: Wow.
1: You're a golden ray of sunshine in a very dark world. Keep spreading the love and light around.
3: Oh, that's good. This one says, we've been listening for years. We enjoy your music above all the rest. Your songs are God-breathed, and your encouragement is priceless. Lots of struggles in my life these days, but you always seem to say the right thing at the right time. Thank you so much for what you do. That's from Ralph.
4: You requested a note, so here it is. 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
5: 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A 19th century Appalachian folk song. I'm just a poor wayfaring stranger traveling through this world of woe. But there's no sickness, toil, or danger in that land, fair land, to which I go. I'm going there to see my father. I'm going there no more to roam. I'm just going over Jordan, going to my home. Con Huntley, a very good friend of mine, singing Wayfaring Stranger.

0: I can't help me. Dear friend, and what a singer. Well, our goal today was to make it a good day, and I hope we've done that. Phil, get us out of here, okay?
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4: 24 terrific homecoming stations in the state of Kansas. 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
5: Bill, I don't understand everything you and Gloria do, but the messenger. 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You're the deal, baby. You're the real deal.
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Yes, sirree. Yes, sirree. It is a Monday here on Hope in the Morning with Kevin and Shelly. My lovely wife, Shelly Ann, has strep. Oh, my goodness. And she really feels so bad. I'm hoping that the last couple of days are sort of the last of this. But this has been tough. A lot of folks sick this past week that I know. And I hope you're not going through that. But whether you are or whether you're not, we're going to play you the best of Southern gospel music to encourage your heart, to lift your spirits, and just bring you some hope this morning through Jesus and songs about Him. Stay tuned for the weather.

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Let's check out your weather forecast for the Hope Radio listening area here in southeastern North Carolina. Looks like today is going to be sunny with a high near 83. Ooh, love that. So much better than 93. Calm winds becoming west around 6 miles an hour today. And then this evening, mostly calm with a low around 61 degrees. And the winds are going to stay calm tonight as well. Tomorrow, sunny with a high near 84. Calm winds becoming southerly around 5 miles an hour in the afternoon. And then tomorrow night, mostly clear again with a low around 64 degrees and light winds tomorrow evening.

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So our hearts are overflowed with the colors of joy, peace, and hope eternal.

0: Quartet, Hope in the Morning with Kevin and Shelley, and really praying that Shelbel will be feeling better very soon. She's got strep, and she has been feeling so bad and running a fever and all that stuff. So just remember her in your prayers. I would greatly appreciate it because I need her here. It's not the same when I'm in here looking across the desk here in the production room and Shelly's not in the studio. I love her. I know I pick on her all the time, but she's awesome. She is wonderful. God sent her to me. And I just, you know, plus I don't have to drive here by myself. I'm just saying. I'm just saying, you know, I want her to get better. Hey, listen to what Matthew 6:19-20 says. Do not lay up for yourselves treasures on earth where moth and rust destroy and where thieves break in and steal, but lay up for yourselves treasures in heaven where neither moth nor rust destroys and where thieves do not break in and steal. This passage tells us several things, but one of them I think is so neat that maybe we haven't thought of, maybe you haven't thought of, I know I never have until this morning, is that in heaven, the things that are in heaven and the riches that God has in store for his children, those of us who've trusted Jesus as Savior and Lord, they don't fall under the destructive principles of the earth. You know, rust happens because things break down on the earth, because they go bad. Rust is steel just breaking down and breaking down. And moths come in and they destroy things, crops, and they can destroy clothes. These things can destroy just about anything. And in heaven, there are no destructive properties. Things don't break down anymore because in heaven, everything is perfect. And that's where we want our treasure to be.
1: If I know me, I could miss the mark 1,000 times.

Lord, and break your heart. If I know me, I could tell myself I'm better than the one who bowed their knees then went astray. Well, the fact is I know me.

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1: If I've got some land to spy out, I want Joshua and Caleb to be the guys that do that. Hi, I'm Chuck Swindoll. 12 men saw the land, but only two saw the possibilities. 10 of them said, "We better not go there. We'll never survive it." Did you see how big those giants were? But 2 of the 12 said, "Do you know how big God is? Human giants are zip compared to a universal-sized God. It isn't about the enemies. God said he will give us the land, so let's go take it." Joshua and Caleb, they're the land appraisers I want on my payroll.
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and let the children sing. Let everybody listening to Hope Radio now be singing the best in Southern gospel music right along with us. Just like this one from the Perrys, What God Does.

Who says coffee is just for the mornings? Hope Radio, Matt Wall, and a little Java make the afternoons so much better. It's a great pick-me-up perk for your drive home.

0: Hope in the morning, Kevin and Shelley. Hey, you remember when Barney had his birthday on the Andy Griffith Show?
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3: 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It's a great day. It's a great day.
2: Oh, I didn't think anybody remembered.
0: Well, we want you to remember that this is our fifth birthday here at Hope Radio. It might be Barney's birthday as well this month, but it is definitely ours here at Hope, and we want to hear your voice. Give us a call and leave us a message. Some of the messages we've gotten are, well, all the ones we've gotten so far are wonderful, and I love them. But we want to hear your voice. That's right, your voice. Have you called us and left us a message about your favorite thing about Hope Radio? 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

Yes, Hope in the Morning with Kevin and Shelly. Shelly is out with strep. Oh, my goodness. Yes, strep. It's that time of year already. And hoping she is on the mend today. This has been a rough weekend for her. But anyway, just pray for her that I'll be able to take care of her, you know, like a good husband should. And I'm getting her water and her. Yesterday, I got her some chicken noodle soup. And so I didn't make it, of course, because I want her to get better, not worse. So I didn't make it. I went and bought it. But anyway, so glad that you're spending this time with me this morning. It's going to be just Hope in the Morning with me, myself, and I. But we're going to still play you the best of Southern gospel music. And the weather is coming up. Here's Mark Trammell Quartet. It's Jesus on Hope.

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Let's check out your weather forecast for the Hope Radio listening area here in southeastern North Carolina. It looks like today is going to be sunny with a high near 83. Ooh, love that. So much better than 93. Calm winds becoming west around 6 miles an hour today. And then this evening, mostly calm with a low around 61 degrees. And the winds are going to stay calm tonight as well. Tomorrow, sunny with a high near 84. Calm winds becoming southerly around 5 miles an hour in the afternoon. And then tomorrow night, mostly clear again with a low around 64 degrees and light winds tomorrow evening.

93. Ooh, love that so much better than 93. Calm winds becoming west around 6 miles an hour today. And then this evening, mostly calm with a low around 61 degrees. And the winds are going to stay calm tonight as well. Tomorrow, sunny with a high near 84. Calm winds becoming southerly around 5 miles an hour in the afternoon. And then tomorrow night, mostly clear again with a low around 64 degrees and light winds tomorrow evening.

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2: 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Be still and know that I am God.
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2: This verse brings me comfort because I think about a gentle state of being quiet before God. When you read Psalm 46, you learn that the spirit of this verse might not be about gentleness, but it's more of a wake-up call. The words "be still" seem to be a command for the people to stop fighting and remember who God is. He is the one true God, and He will be exalted among the nations. Now, is it wrong for us to find comfort from this verse as a gentle quietness before God? Of course not. We need to be still before Him. But Psalm 46 talks about the authority and the power of God. There is only one true God. He is mighty and He is powerful. This is Dr. Joy with Joy Time on Hope Radio 88.5.
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The Kingsman, Still Jesus, Hope in the Morning with Kevin and Shelley. And I tell you what, I'm loving this cool weather. You get up early in the morning and walk out there, and it's not like a sauna. It's nice and cool. It's enough to make you want a cup of coffee or maybe a pumpkin latte or something.

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0: Hope in the morning, Kevin and Shelly. Hey, you remember when Barney had his birthday on the Andy Griffith Show?
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0: Well, we want you to remember that this is our fifth birthday here at Hope Radio. It might be Barney's birthday as well this month, but it is definitely ours here at Hope, and we want to hear your voice. Give us a call and leave us a message. Some of the messages we've gotten are, well, all the ones we've gotten so far are wonderful, and I love them. But we want to hear your voice. That's right, your voice. Have you called us and left us a message about your favorite thing about Hope Radio? 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That's right, one of five $100 Visa gift cards that we're giving away. 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

morning, Kevin and Shell Bell, except Shell Bell has a fever because she's got strep. We had to go to the doctor this weekend. Oh, my gracious. Ooh, I hate when Shelly doesn't feel good. You know, you don't like to see folks that you love not feel good. And I'll tell you, when I don't feel good, I've got to say this. Shelly, like, just takes care of me so good. So, anyway, I came out to do the show, and then I'm heading back home to take care of her. So, y'all pray for Shell Bell that she'll be back real quick, real quick. I'm hoping today is going to be a real turnaround day for her. That's my hope and my prayer anyway. But we've still got the weather coming up for you. Here's the Poet Voices. Now I'm on my way. 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

Let's check out your weather forecast for the Hope Radio listening area here in southeastern North Carolina. Looks like today is going to be sunny with a high near 83. Ooh, love that. So much better than 93. Calm winds becoming west around 6 miles an hour today. And then this evening, mostly calm with a low around 61 degrees. And the winds are going to stay calm tonight as well. Tomorrow, sunny with a high near 84. Calm winds becoming southerly around 5 miles an hour in the afternoon. And then tomorrow night, mostly clear again with a low around 64 degrees and light winds tomorrow evening.

Let's check out your weather forecast for the Hope Radio listening area here in southeastern North Carolina. Looks like today is going to be sunny with a high near 83. Ooh, love that. So much better than 93. Calm winds becoming west around 6 miles an hour today. And then this evening, mostly calm with a low around 61 degrees. And the winds are going to stay calm tonight as well. Tomorrow, sunny with a high near 84. Calm winds becoming southerly around 5 miles an hour in the afternoon. And then tomorrow night, mostly clear again with a low around 64 degrees and light winds tomorrow evening.

The high near 84. Calm winds becoming southerly around 5 miles an hour in the afternoon. And then tomorrow night, mostly clear again with a low around 64 degrees and light winds tomorrow evening.

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1: 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I hope as you listen, they'll encourage your heart too. For the Lord is the great God, the great King above all gods. In His hands are the depths of the earth, and the mountains' peaks belong to Him. The sea is His, for He made it, and His hands form the dry land. Come, let us bow down in worship. Let us kneel before the Lord our Maker. When life is hard, my friend, and you feel small and insignificant, remember, the God of the universe loves you, and He has a good plan for your life. He really does have your life in His hands, and there's nothing too difficult for Him. 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

Great advice for any day, for any believer. Trust in the Lord and breathe in and breathe out. The Guardians, Hope in the Morning, Kevin and Shelley. Hey, check this out. The Collingsworth family is coming to Wilmington again. They haven't been in a couple years. Woo! Shelley and I are going to be there. April 3rd. 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

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That's our mission. That's our prayer. That's Hope Radio.

0: Hope in the morning, Kevin and Shelley. Hey, you remember when Barney had his birthday on the Andy Griffith Show?
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3: 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It's a great day.
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0: Well, we want you to remember that this is our fifth birthday here at Hope Radio. It might be Barney's birthday as well this month, but it is definitely ours here at Hope, and we want to hear your voice. Give us a call and leave us a message. Some of the messages we've gotten are, well, all the ones we've gotten so far are wonderful, and I love them. But we want to hear your voice. That's right, your voice. Have you called us and left us a message about your favorite thing about Hope Radio? 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That's right, one of five $100 Visa gift cards that we're giving away. 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

Yep-a-rooney, rolling right into the 9 o'clock hour already on Hope in the Morning with Kevin and Shelly. Now, Shelly is out. She's got strep and she's running a fever. So pray for her and pray for her, especially because not only does she not feel good, but I'm taking care of her. So as soon as I'm done with the show, I'm cruising back over there. Got to give her her chicken soup and all that good stuff. And I hope that today is a really good, recovery day for her. It's been a tough weekend, but we keep rolling. We keep rolling. That's what we do. Just like you. Here's Greater Vision. Weather's coming up.

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At home with your family and while you're on the go. 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

Let's check out your weather forecast for the Hope Radio listening area here in southeastern North Carolina. Looks like today is going to be sunny with a high near 83. Ooh, love that. So much better than 93. Calm winds becoming west around 6 miles an hour today. And then this evening, mostly calm with a low around 61 degrees. And the winds are going to stay calm tonight as well. Tomorrow, sunny with a high near 84. Calm winds becoming southerly around 5 miles an hour in the afternoon. And then tomorrow night, mostly clear again with a low around 64 degrees and light winds tomorrow evening.

0: Hope in the morning, Kevin and Shelley. Hey, you remember when Barney had his birthday on the Andy Griffith Show?
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3: 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It's a great day. It's a great day.
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0: Well, we want you to remember that this is our fifth birthday here at Hope Radio. It might be Barney's birthday as well this month, but it is definitely ours here at Hope, and we want to hear your voice. Give us a call and leave us a message. Some of the messages we've gotten are, well, all the ones we've gotten so far are wonderful, and I love them. But we want to hear your voice. That's right, your voice. Have you called us and left us a message about your favorite thing about Hope Radio? 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That's right, one of five $100 Visa gift cards that we're giving away. 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
2: 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Hi, I'm Chuck Swindoll. 12 men saw the land, but only 2 saw the possibilities. 10 of them said, "We better not go there. 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It isn't about the enemies. 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

Triumphant Quartet, Hope in the Morning. Listen to this from the book of Nahum, chapter 1, verse 7. The Lord is good, a stronghold in the day of trouble. He knows those who take refuge in Him.

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And I do remember that day as well for me. I hope you remember that day for you. I was almost 9 years old. It was 1979. And it happened to be a Sunday morning. But for some folks, it's not a Sunday morning. For some folks, it's a Tuesday afternoon or a Thursday evening. It doesn't matter. It's when the Lord knocks on the door of your heart and lets you know that you are a sinner. And you recognize Jesus as Savior, and you call on Him as your Savior and Lord. How about that? An amazing thing. Thanks a bunch for spending this morning with me and listening to the best in Southern gospel music. Pray that Shelly is so much better today that she can be back here in the morning. And pray when I heat the chicken soup up for her that I heat it up just right. Remember this, God loves you, and God has a plan for your life.

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So our hearts are overflowed with the colors of joy, peace, and hope eternal.

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1: You guys are of encouragement for me. I got it on right now, and it's going to stay on. I'm probably going to wear out some radios.
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Hope Radio, it's 11th hour, and that's who he is. Well, a good Monday morning. I am Jeff Lumen. Go ahead and grab a cup of coffee. Sit back and relax and enjoy some great Southern gospel music. Right now, it's Joseph Habedank on Hope.

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0: It is so wonderful to hear how God works all things together for our good. When you give to Hope Radio, you are sharing the gospel to thousands upon thousands of people every single week. Picture the equivalent of full arenas and auditoriums hearing the gospel week after week, over and over. That's the impact. 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
1: 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In the comics, Captain America stands for truth and justice. He also has a really cool shield. We know that a shield is mostly used for protection against an enemy. And I love how the Bible says God is our shield. Over and over again in the Bible, we read that God protects us and He shields us from our enemies. When our enemies surround us and we feel afraid, we can put our trust in God. He covers us and He sustains us. God looks out for us, my friend. He cares for us. He is our shield. 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

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Hope Radio, Matt Wall, and a little Java make the afternoons so much better. It's a great pick-me-up perk for your drive home.

Okay, how would you like to win a $100 Visa gift card? I know we could all use an extra $100. And I will tell you how you can win one from Hope Radio. It's coming up next.

0: Now that is a Southern Gospel music classic, the Rex Neyland Singers and Come Morning. Well, I am Jeff Lohman. Happy, happy Monday. Hope your day's off to a great start. Certainly thank you for being a part of our listening family. We've been talking about it for the last couple of weeks. It's a big event for us here at Hope Radio. 5 years ago this month, we went on the air. Hope Radio was born. So that means we're celebrating our 5-year anniversary.
1: Oh, happy anniversary, happy anniversary, happy anniversary, happy anniversary.
0: 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But I will tell you, we're running out of time. Last day of the month is Wednesday. So you have today, tomorrow, and Wednesday to make that call. 910-239-8850. 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

0: Hallelujah, what a Savior. 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We've got the Marksman, New Bethel Quartet, His Voice, and the Kingsway Quartet coming to Autryville this next Sunday night, October 4th at 6. We've got McCray Dove and the Dove Brothers in concert, Poston Baptist Church in Wallace, Sunday morning, October the 11th. And we've got the Light the Coast Crusade in Bolivia, Odell Williamson Auditorium, October 26th and 27th with the Martins and the Taylors. A couple of dates, too, coming up with the Gaither Vocal Band, November 12th in Myrtle Beach, November 13th in New Bern. If you want more details, log on to our website, yourhoperadio.com.
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Cranio's the Ferguson family, and there is a love. Well, I am Jeff Lumman. A happy Monday morning. Hope your day's off to a great start. Hope to encourage you with the best in Southern gospel music. Right now, Ernie Haas and

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0: Seasons come and go. The colors of the leaves and then their location change from treetops to raked up piles prove that. But few things in life always remain the same. Like the gospel of our Lord Jesus. Be reminded of His constant love for you here on Hope Radio.
1: We hold in our hands a life and death message that could transform the world and transform a family that's torn and broken and hurting.
2: Truly a powerful statement there. Unfortunately, our actions can overshadow that message, especially if people see Christians fighting among themselves. That's a problem. And Billy Graham knew that the Bible contained some practical steps to help us overcome it.
1: The man God uses will have a love for his brothers and sisters in the ministry. Jesus said, "This is my commandment, that ye love one another as I have loved you." And then secondly, we're to serve each other. Thirdly, we're to be patient with each other. And then lastly, we're to pray for one another.
2: You can find out more when you go to findpeacewithgod.net and click where it says, "Grow in your Christian faith." That's at findpeacewithgod.net. And it's from the Billy Graham Evangelistic Association.
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Checking out our forecast, sunshine this afternoon. Highs in the low to mid 80s, mostly clear overnight tonight. Lows in the low 60s and sunshine tomorrow. Sunshine for Wednesday. Highs both days in the low 80s. Right now, something brand new from Karen Peck and New River. 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

A classic from the Greens, Jesus' Rocking Chair. Well, I am Jeff Lemon. A good Monday morning. Hey, don't forget, we're giving away five $100 Visa gift cards, all a part of our five-year anniversary that we're celebrating throughout the month of September. You've got just a couple of more days to call in to tell us what you like about Hope Radio so you can be entered in that drawing. Here's our number, 910-239-8850. 910-239-8850. Call us up, leave a voicemail message. What do you like about Hope Radio? And you could be a winner.

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0: Three Nails Instead. It's the Neelands on this Monday. 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
1: For us, we should all be thankful no matter how much we have or how little we have. 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And these are local people. 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And the reason I support the station is for them, the ones that cannot get out. 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And like you said, the message is in the music. 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I hope and pray it keeps right on going.

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That's our mission. That's our prayer. That's Hope Radio.

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Hope Radio and the Mark Trammell Quartet kicking off our lunch hour on this Monday afternoon with Pray. Well, I am Jeff Lumen. As always, thanks so much for hanging out with us today. Hope to encourage you with some of the best in Southern gospel music. Right now, the Taylors, Peace, Love.

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1: After the decisions to ban prayer and Bible reading in schools, someone observed that kids were going to have to go to a hotel just to read a Bible. That reference was to the long-standing ministry of the Gideon's Organization to place a Bible in every hotel and motel room in America. There are still some countries in the world today where the Bible is banned, where people would love the opportunity to own or have access to God's Word. We should remember the words of the American Founding Father, Patrick Henry, who said, "The Bible is worth all the other books which have ever been printed." This is David Jeremiah encouraging you to get on the road to new life. 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

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Crank it up.

Okay, how would you like to win a $100 Visa gift card? I mean, I guess we all could use an extra $100, right? Well, I will tell you how you can win yours on the way next. But first, something brand new from the Down East Boys is called Every Day's a Celebration on Hope Radio.

0: classic from the Kingsmen, I Will Rise Up From My Grave. Well, I am Jeff Lum of the Lunch Hour. Monday afternoon, as you know, we've been talking about this big day for the last couple of weeks, the fact that we are celebrating our five-year anniversary this month. That's right, September 2021, Hope Radio was born, and now today we are celebrating our five-year anniversary.
1: Happy anniversary.
0: And you realize you are a big part of that story? You are. So for our five-year anniversary, we want to hear from you. Tell us what you like about Hope Radio. When you call, leave a voicemail message, and you will be automatically entered into a drawing to win one of five $100 Visa gift cards. Now, I will say this. Time's running out. The last day to call is Wednesday. Today's Monday. You got Tuesday and Wednesday. After Wednesday, it's over. If you haven't placed the call, you can't get qualified for one of the five $100 Visa gift cards. And all we're asking is that you leave a voicemail message. Please don't necessarily think somebody's going to answer that phone. You're going to have to leave a voicemail message. That phone number is designed that way specifically so that you can call and leave your message. What do you like about Hope Radio? Simple. Call us up. Let us know. You will be entered into that drawing. Now, here's the number to call. 910-239-8855. Zero. That's 910-239-8850. 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

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We've got a couple of big concerts coming up over the next couple of Sundays. This Sunday, October 4th, the Marksman, New Bethel Quartet, His Voice, and the Kingsway Quartet are going to be in Autryville. That is this Sunday night. It's their annual anniversary celebration at Baptist Chapel Church in Autryville. And it is absolutely free. That is this Sunday night at 6. McCray Dove and the Dove Brothers will be at Poston Baptist Church in Wallace on Sunday morning, October the 11th. And we've got the Light the Coast Crusade, October 26th and 27th in Bolivia at the Odell Williamson Auditorium with special guests, the Martins and the Taylors. If you want more details on the concerts, log on to our website, yourhoperadio.com.

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As the seasons change, fall into love with Jesus all over again each new day this autumn, with music to remind you of how He first loved us. 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

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Fly him, Jeff Lemon, a good Monday afternoon. Hope to encourage you this hour with some of the best in Southern Gospel music. Right now, Brian Free and Assurance.

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1: 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Hi, I'm Chuck Swindoll. 12 men saw the land, but only two saw the possibilities. 10 of them said, "We better not go there. 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It isn't about the enemies. 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Joshua and Caleb, they're the land appraisers I want on my payroll.
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So our hearts are overflowed with the colors of joy, peace, and hope eternal.

Hope Radio, it's Ricky Carden and the Down East Boys. Your sins are forgiven. Checking out our forecast, plenty of sunshine this afternoon. Highs in the low 80s, mostly clear overnight tonight. Lows in the low 60s and sunshine tomorrow and Wednesday. Highs both days in the low 80s. Right now, something brand new from the Perrys is What God

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Well, I am Jeff Lemmon. A good Monday afternoon. You know by now we are giving away five $100 Visa gift cards in celebration of our five-year anniversary throughout the month of September. You got a couple of more days to make that phone call. Call us up. Leave a voicemail message. What do you like about Hope Radio? You will be entered into a drawing to win one of five $100 Visa gift cards. Here's the number. It's 910-239-8850. 910-239-8850.

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0: The Mylan Hayes family. It's Garden Tomb. On this Monday, I am Jeff Lohman. 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
1: 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I really appreciate you. 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

know me. I could tell myself I'm better than the one who bowed their knees then went astray. 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
1: We hold in our hands a life and death message that could transform the world and transform a family that's torn and broken and hurting.
2: Truly a powerful statement there. Unfortunately, our actions can overshadow that message, especially if people see Christians fighting among themselves. That's a problem. And Billy Graham knew that the Bible contained some practical steps to help us overcome it.
1: The man God uses will have a love for his brothers and sisters in the ministry. Jesus said, "This is my commandment, that ye love one another as I have loved you." And then secondly, we're to serve each other. Thirdly, we're to be patient with each other. And then lastly, we're to pray for one another.
2: 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That's at findpeacewithgod.net. And it's from the Billy Graham Evangelistic Association.
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Well, we're clear tonight down to 61, sunny and 83 tomorrow. Clear tomorrow night in 64, sunny and 82 for your Wednesday.

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Our scripture today, Hebrews 13, verses 5 and 6. Let your conduct be without covetousness. Be content with such things as you have. For he himself has said, I will never leave you nor forsake you. So we may boldly say, the Lord is my helper. I will not fear. What can man do to me?

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That's brand new from them. Hi, I'm Matt Wall. I'm the president here at Hope Radio. And maybe you're a Hope Radio-only listener. Love you. 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If you are at all familiar with the organization, the nonprofit 501c3 organization that operates this listener-supported ministry, Hope Radio is operated by Carolina Christian Radio. 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And 33 years ago, my stepfather, Jim Stevens, founded Carolina Christian Radio. And at that time, it was named Family Radio and changed the name to Carolina Christian Radio years later. But it was 33 years ago. My stepfather founded this organization, and it's always been a listener-supported organization. And my stepfather's name is Jim Stevens. And I found out, Friday evening, I found out. My mother called me and told me that Jim is now with the Lord. He had a sudden and massive heart attack, and he went immediately to be with the Lord. Some attempts were made to revive him, but he was with the Lord. And our hearts are heavy here at Carolina Christian Radio, but we still rejoice in the great salvation of Jesus Christ, whom Jim Stevens' life was dedicated to all of these years and years prior to coming here 33 years ago. Jim was in radio in Raleigh, North Carolina at a station named WPJL. It was at that time Raleigh's single Christian radio station all those years ago. So Jim served there 15 years, served the gospel in Raleigh for 15 years on Christian radio, even before he was here and founded Carolina Christian Radio here in Wilmington. So your prayers for his wife, my mother, Cynthia, in Orlando, and for our staff here, as we all so loved Jim Stevens. He really gave us all a chance with his founding of this organization to serve the gospel of Jesus Christ in this community, because he followed Christ from Raleigh to Wilmington, and he served all these years so faithfully. Well, he's with the Lord now. We miss him, but we do rejoice that he has come to his great, great reward, that the Lord has welcomed him. Well done, good and faithful servant, Jim Stevens.

Greater Vision put out the fire on Hope Radio, kicking off our 3 o'clock hour today. Welcome to your Monday. I am Matt Wall, your host. Hope you'll stay around as long as you can. Here's the Neelands, Three Nails Instead.

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1: 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Woohoo!
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2: 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These branches are preventing the plant from growing the way it should. Removing them doesn't always look pretty on the outside, but it strengthens the structure of the plant on the inside. That's what God does in our lives sometimes. When we hang on to dead branches in our lives, God knows that they're preventing

0: 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So we need to be pruned. It doesn't always feel good to be pruned, but it's necessary. If God is cutting back the dead branches in your life, my friend, embrace it. Know that He's strengthening you from the inside so you can live out His perfect will. 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

Sharing the gospel and strengthening believers in their walk with Christ along the Carolina coast. That's our mission. That's our prayer. That's Hope Radio.

from the Wisnitz Gotel 1 on Hope Radio. Mostly clear tonight. We're down to 61 in southeastern North Carolina. Sunny in 83 tomorrow. Clear in 64 tomorrow night. Sunny and 82 for your Wednesday.

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A classic Southern gospel song from the Roops, Under His Wings, on Hope Radio. Today's scripture, Hebrews chapter 13, verses 5 and 6. Let your conduct be without covetousness. Be content with such things as you have. For he himself has said, I will never leave you nor forsake you. So we may boldly say, the Lord is my helper, I will not fear. What can man do to me?

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From the Triumphant Quartet, welcome to heaven on Hope Radio. Well, my stepfather, who is also the founder of Carolina Christian Radio, the mothership of Hope Radio, Carolina Christian Radio with three radio stations, Hope Radio, Life 90.5, and The Word 89.7. My stepfather founded these ministries 33 years ago, and this past Saturday, I got word from my mother that he had suddenly gone home to be with the Lord. And it was, it's been quite a shock to the system. It's been a difficult few days for our team here at Carolina Christian Radio, for me, and I know for my mother, whom I'm going to see tomorrow in Florida. Your prayers are appreciated. Jim Stevens, founder and president for 28 years of Carolina Christian Radio, and then another 5 years after he semi-retired and moved to Florida, continued to serve this organization with voice work from Florida. And if you ever listen to The Word 89.7, you hear Jim between the programs in the morning and reading scriptures between programs all through the day and night. That's Jim Stevens, founder and president for 28 years. Home to be with the Lord. Well done, good and faithful servant. I knew he heard, because this ministry was founded on the gospel of Jesus Christ, dedicated to the gospel of Jesus Christ from day one. And we know that Jim wants us to continue on proclaiming the message of the gospel of Jesus Christ.

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Tim Menzies, one more reason on Your Hope Radio. Welcome to the 4 o'clock hour. Hi, I'm your host, Matt Wall. I'm glad you're here. Songs to encourage you in the Lord on the way from Your Hope Radio. Here is the Down East Boys.

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6: 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That reference was to the long-standing ministry of the Gideon's Organization to place a Bible in every hotel and motel room in America. There are still some countries in the world today where the Bible is banned, where people would love the opportunity to own or have access to God's Word. We should remember the words of the American founding father, Patrick Henry, who said, "The Bible is worth all the other books which have ever been printed." 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

As the seasons change, fall into love with Jesus all over again each new day this autumn, with music to remind you of how He first loved us. 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

The wisdom has been blessed on Hope Radio. Mostly clear tonight in southeastern North Carolina, down to 61 for the low, sunny and 83 tomorrow. Clear and 64 tomorrow night, sunny and 82 Wednesday.

some glorious morning, they will come from all nations, from every generation. Side by side, they will march into the celestial city of Jehovah. And in perfect harmony, they will begin humming a new song. A song written by God Himself and arranged for all of His children. And as the saved by grace approach this land of their dreams, the host of heaven will step aside. Even the angels will be silent, for they cannot sing this new song. For this song is reserved for voices that once cried out for a Redeemer. Those who are lost in the precious

Poet Voices, I Am Redeemed on Hope Radio. Our scripture, Hebrews chapter 13, verses 5 and 6. Let your conduct be without covetousness. Be content with such things as you have. For he himself has said, I will never leave you nor forsake you. So we may boldly say, the Lord is my helper. I will not fear. What can man do to me?

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Southbound, the battle is not yours on Your Hope Radio. Well, today I am honoring my stepfather, who founded Carolina Christian Radio, which, if you're not aware, you might be a new listener. 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But my stepfather, Jim Stevens, now has lived in Orlando, Florida, since his semi-retirement 5 years ago. And I got the news this past Friday evening from my mother that Jim, Friday afternoon, went home to be with the Lord. It was sudden. There was no suffering. They tried to revive him, but he was with the Lord. And they were not able to revive his physical body. But we know that he heard, "Well done, good and faithful servant," because Jim dedicated Carolina Christian Radio to the gospel of Jesus Christ from day one, 33 years ago. And Jim wants us, even in our sadness and grief, to continue this work. So that's what we'll do.

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Hope Radio and the Perrys keep on. Well, hi, I'm Matt Wall. Let's keep on being encouraged in the Lord on this Monday. I'm so glad you're here. A whole list of songs for you to keep you spiritually encouraged. The weather forecast coming up as well.

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1: 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Woohoo!
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3: 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That's a problem. And Billy Graham knew that the Bible contained some practical steps to help us overcome it.
2: The man God uses will have a love for his brothers and sisters in the ministry. Jesus said, "This is my commandment, that ye love one another as I have loved you." And then secondly, we're to serve each other. Thirdly, we're to be patient with each other. And then lastly, we're to pray for one another.
3: You can find out more when you go to findpeacewithgod.net and click where it says, "Grow in your Christian faith." That's at findpeacewithgod.net. And it's from the Billy Graham Evangelistic Association.

Here at Hope Radio, Rise and Shine never sounded so good. 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

Unstoppable God from the Kingsmen on Hope Radio. Well, let's see. In southeastern North Carolina tonight, we are clear and down to 61, sunny and 83 tomorrow, clear and 64 tomorrow night, and for your Wednesday, sunny and 82.

the mark 1,000 times, and somehow that would only be the start. If I know me, I could fail to trust you, Lord.

Sweet Deal of Land, a classic from Squire Parsons. Our scripture today, Hebrews 13, verses 5 and 6. Let your conduct be without covetousness. Be content with such things as you have. For he himself has said, I will never leave you nor forsake you. So we may boldly say, the Lord is my helper. I will not fear. What can man do to me?

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Lauren Talley and her song Walls on Hope Radio. Well, today I have taken a few opportunities, and this will be my final chance, to honor my stepfather, Jim Stevens, whom I found out this past Friday evening went home to be with the Lord Jesus. And that really hit me hard. Jim Stevens married my mother 44 years ago. I was a 12-year-old boy, and the greatest gift that Jim ever gave me, even greater than the opportunities to work in Christian radio, the greatest gift Jim ever gave me was to be such a wonderful husband to my mother, Cynthia. After Jim semi-retired from his leadership role of Carolina Christian Radio, which is the mother organization that operates Hope Radio, in case you didn't know, that Jim founded 33 years ago. After he semi-retired 5 years ago, he and my mother moved to Florida, to Orlando. Jim continued to do work for this ministry remotely, voice work on our sister stations, Life 90.5 and The Word 89.7. And Jim is really going to be missed. Jim Stevens dedicated Carolina Christian Radio to the proclamation of the gospel of Jesus Christ. And that's what Jim was dedicated to every day. And in fact, Jim Stevens, before he founded Carolina Christian Radio here in Wilmington, 15 years prior to that, he spent 15 years in what was Raleigh's only Christian radio station at the time, WPJL AM in Raleigh. He was the program director for 15 years there, serving the gospel of Jesus Christ. And that's one thing I can tell you. From the first day I ever met Jim, when my mother dated him before they got engaged, I knew that Jim Stevens was dedicated to the gospel of Jesus Christ. He made no secret about it. And he not only talked about the gospel, but he actually lived the gospel. He was the most caring man, and his leadership was a unique style of leadership, very gentle, yet clear. Clear on priorities, clear on direction for this ministry, and very gentle with his team, because his team knew that everybody was on the same page with him in proclaiming the goal of proclaiming the gospel of Jesus Christ all over southeastern North Carolina. And that is Jim Stevens' legacy. And the greatest gift he ever gave me as his stepson, other than these opportunities to serve on the radio, the greatest gift he gave me was to be such an incredible husband to my mother, Cynthia. So your prayers would be appreciated for our family and for our Carolina Christian Radio team. We all loved Jim Stevens so much.

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1: If I've got some land to spy out, I want Joshua and Caleb to be the guys that do that. Hi, I'm Chuck Swindoll. 12 men saw the land, but only 2 saw the possibilities. 10 of them said, "We better not go there. We'll never survive it." Did you see how big those giants were? But 2 of the 12 said, "Do you know how big God is? Human giants are zip compared to a universal-sized God. It isn't about the enemies. God said he will give us the land, so let's go take it." Joshua and Caleb, they're the land appraisers I want on my payroll.
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1: I love this verse in Psalm 46. 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
1: This verse brings me comfort because I think about a gentle state of being quiet before God. When you read Psalm 46, you learn that the spirit of this verse might not be about gentleness, but it's more of a wake-up call. The words "be still" seem to be a command for the people to stop fighting and remember who God is. He is the one true God, and He will be exalted among the nations. Now, is it wrong for us to find comfort from this verse as a gentle quietness before God? Of course not. We need to be still before Him. But Psalm 46 talks about the authority and the power of God. There is only one true God. He is mighty and He is powerful. This is Dr. Joy with Joy Time on Hope Radio 88.5.
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